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Radio. Radio Gaga was the name of that song. Now I'm back with the track and I feel so strong. 1996, the remake is done. First time ever since the story begun. One of my favorites in the music scene. Here is the voice of

препоръча и любимата си песен на 385-895-895. If you don't like your job, quit. If you don't have enough time, stop watching TV.

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If you don't like your job, quit. If you don't have enough time, stop watching TV.

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We could have had this dance forever. Now who's gonna dance with me? I guess I'll have to wait and see. But I can't wait too long, 'cause life goes on and on. But there's one thing that is true, all my careless whispers are.

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Violence, destruction, who knows? 'Cause time is slipping away.

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If you don't like your job, quit. 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